0: 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It's God's Word, great music, and the good news.
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2: Want to get away? There are many who are taking their vacations and holidays on the road this summer, more than last year. And some of that is because of the cost of fuel being down a little. But what about you? Are you traveling this summer?

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0: 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What if I told you that I believe it?
1: 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Hi, it's Bill Meyer. In case you haven't heard, Moody is celebrating 100 years of proclaiming the gospel this year, sharing truth, lifting high the name of Jesus, and helping listeners

Tasha Layton, Meet Me in the Valley on Moody Radio. Hi, it's Bill Meyer with some food for thought from Christian author Kelly Needham. She says our purpose is far greater than some set of tasks before us. We were made to know, enjoy, and reflect the most significant

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This is Big Daddy Weave.

Here's Peter Burton and Where Would I Be here on KJOL. Well, coming up on today's Accent, we're talking to Sam Trauble from Delta County Public Health about the detection of West Nile virus in some Delta County mosquitoes. It's that time of year. Accent coming up at 6:30. Right now, formerly of Maverick City Music, here's Chandler Moore. God, I'm Just Grateful on KJOL, where you hear the light.

0: 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And don't forget to tell a friend about the best variety of Christian music for your afternoon on KJOL.
1: 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I lean in,

0: The late Mandisa, back to you on KJOL. Tonight on Focus on the Family, counselor Darby Strickland has practical advice for helping kids through life changes. Focus on the Family tonight at 6 on KJOL. Here's Forrest Frank, and good day.
1: Okay. I'm about to...